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0: 177 County 40 Series 130.
1: Go ahead.
0: Yes, ma'am. It'll be Oklahoma Commercial Driver's License, Henry 08177-1746.
1: Okay, that's clear.

0: Go for 177.
1: Sir, 44s are 1050 for Donald Raymond Simmons, date of birth 2/26/74. Has a valid class A as an atom with a restriction of corrective lenses. Also has an endorsement of motorcycle, tanker, and double triple trailers with expiration. Expiration is 8/31/27. Your 29 is 1050, 28 returns to a 2000 Dodge Durango, registered to Donald Simmons, out of Fletcher, expiration 9/30/26. Insurance is confirmed through, correction, unconfirmed.
0: Gentlemen, thank you.
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2: I have a medical alarm at 4138 Northwest Tackle Box Road, 4138 Northwest Tackle Box Road, unknown age female, unknown conscious, unknown breathing. All traffic will be on Fire Ground 3. Fire Ground 3, this is your first page at 1919.
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1: Dispatch, all units, 7677 are out for a medical alarm to 4138 Northwest Tackle Box Road. Do I have any responding units?
0: No responding units from the States. I do have call no rescue warning route.
1: Show with some out in the States tonight. 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
0: This has a clear. 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

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Wichita Mountains Base First Responders. I have a medical alarm at 4138 Northwest Tackle Box Road. That's 4138 Northwest Tackle Box Road. Unknown age female, unknown conscious, unknown breathing. All traffic on Fire Ground 3. Fire Ground 3, sure second page at 1923.

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0: cancellation.
1: Now we were not clear before. Returning to service.
0: Seven four. Yeah, Connor Fire is on scene. Advise no false alarm and can't put all units.

Dispatch, Kirk CMS, Engine 2, Kirk CMS, Engine 2, EMR at 2006 Southwest Lee Boulevard. That's 2006 Southwest Lee Boulevard at the zoo. It's going to be for a 70-year-old male, conscious and breathing. RP did find him passed out, but he is awake now and not fully alert. Okay.

0: 337.
1: 337. 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I've got an RP. I've got a phone number for her. She's requesting a contact by 21.

Congratulations for the 580-351-8506. Again, 580-351-8506. Her name is Whitney.

Dispatch to Memorial EMS, Engine 1, Memorial EMS, Engine 1, being route with PD to the CVS on Lee Boulevard. It's going to be at 1016 Southwest Lee Boulevard. Unknown age patient having a mental health episode. He is known to be violent, so stage until PD gets there. Engine 1, Engine 2 just cleared off a call. I'll see if they'll take it.

0: 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Did get the cancel. Engine two's taking it.
1: Anyone's clear. 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
2: Engine two dispatch, do you advise the stage?
0: Dispatch, the engine two, yes, consider staging. It's a mental health patient. Needing EMS, but he did mention he's thinking about hurting others as well. PD's getting, hanging around with you.

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1: One 21 to engine 2. Can you repeat that?
0: You can cancel per LPD.
1: 121 is clear. Thank you.
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0: 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It's 13508 Southwest Pecan.
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1: 160, go ahead.
0: I'm going to be on a gray expedition. It's got an Oklahoma dealer tag. Young Henry Zebra 6 Queen 490. Need a 4344 by OLN. King 08402 7715.

0: that dealer tag, 29-1050. I can't pull a 28 on that. Maria Lana, I think I said that right, Clark. She's going to be clear all the way around. Valid Class D David on her. Expiration is going to be 8 of 29.
1: Okay, it was clear.

0: 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I'm going to be 10-2, wait on a licensed driver.
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0: Gonna be 3rd and 115. Looks like Illinois tags 624352, Sam over Tom. Gonna be a semi.

0: tag on this truck is going to be Illinois Paul 1314304, 40 series out of Tennessee when you're ready.
1: Tiffon, what state is that tag on this, sir?
0: Illinois.
1: Clear out of Illinois and go ahead with that, Tennessee.
0: VO number 136703340.

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1: Go ahead.
0: Sir, 44 is going to be 10-50 for Kevin Bloom. 43 does come back to DL Gibbon, showing status to be valid. Class A Adam. Expiration is February of 2033.
1: Okay, what's this? Thank you.

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0: 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I observed one sick dog, not neglected, I believe. There's three other dogs on the property that were in good health, and it looks like they just have one sick dog, so it didn't meet the criteria for neglect. That'll be 1098.
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0: 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Unknown conscious, unknown breathing. Your all traffic mail, fire ground three, first page at 2107.
1: Yeah, I was back out here at this 605 Ridgeway. 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

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Unknown age, female, unknown conscious, unknown breathing. Small traffic on Fireground 3. Fireground 3. 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
0: Oklahoma number 7080-682-744.
1: 10-4.

Dispatch 10 to 156. Sir, 44s are going to be 1050 for Gene Dale Harrison. 43 does come back to DL Given. Showing status to be valid. Class A Adam. Has endorsements. M. Mary. T. Tom. X. X-ray. Expiration is October of 2025. Correction, sir. I got a second expiration on here. It's October of 2029.

Dispatch, SO 337. One two two one eight Northwest Chai Beatty Road. Made contact with a Cody Herber. It's going to be in reference to four dogs running the area that are aggressive. One chased his wife. Referee does want contact.

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0: 337. 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We'll be at 622 Southwest 26th Place. Can you go with the kick-up?
1: What's my for you? Tammy, can I? Dispatch.

Dispatch, Kirk CMS, Engine 4, Kirk CMS, Engine 4. PD is requesting you to 1413 Northwest Baldwin Avenue. That's 1413 Northwest Baldwin Avenue. I have a 49-year-old female, conscious and breathing. I'm just saying the patient hasn't slept in 5 days, needs to go to the hospital. Unknown further.

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0: Ms. Pressler?
5: Kirk's 255 is clearing the scene. We'll be transporting one patient on emergent to Memorial South.

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0: Alabama DL number 850726. Correction, 7236.
1: Ten four.

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Four is going to be 10:50 for Stephanie Yvonne Young. 43 comes back to D.O. Given, showing status is current, class D. David. Expiration is February of 2027.

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1: 326, have a 1066, 13501, Southeast Lee Boulevard. 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
0: 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I can't see the tag. 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
1: One second, Danny, I'll be back tonight. Verbal.

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I have an EMR at 608 Southwest 61st Street. That's 608 Southwest 61st Street for a 70-year-old female, conscious and breathing with heart issues.

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1: 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We do have a vehicle here on the property. Oklahoma, Victor Young, Mary, 536. 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

going to be 10 Northwest Heatherstone Drive. That's 10 Northwest Heatherstone Drive. Property's requesting a 1090 on a 30-year of age. Looks like week in 22, sir. I was a 1090, but apparently they got a hold of her.

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myself and 182 had a female come up to us. We're going to be en route to Ryder Ranch regarding a 51 that just occurred. Starting mileage is going to be 75279.

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Dispatch, engine six, have a residential fire alarm at 4611 Northeast Dearborn Avenue, 4611 Northeast Dearborn Avenue for a residential fire alarm. It's going to be a hallway smoke detector.

0: 6. I have an update on that alarm. 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
1: And this is clear. 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

0: This is to Memorial EMS, the Concrete First Responders. Memorial EMS, the Concrete First Responders. Pinarello PD to Topless Lee Boulevard, Topless Dale Mission Road, in front of the Arbor Stone Storage Facility. That's Topless Lee Boulevard, Topless Dale Mission Road, in front of the Arbor Stone Storage Facility. An unknown age male, unknown conscious, unknown breathing. All traffic on Fireground 3, Fireground 3, first page at 607.
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0: 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Do you need a second page?
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Dispatcher, Memorial EMS, Engine 8, Memorial EMS, Engine 8, EMR at 2301 Southwest 42nd Street. That's 2301 Southwest 43rd Street for a 45-year-old male, conscious and breathing, throwing up blood.

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I have an EMR at 6705 Southwest Chaucer Drive. 6705 Southwest Chaucer Drive for a 27-year-old female. Conscious, having difficulty breathing, also having heart problems.

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Dispatch to Memorial EMS Engine 4, Memorial EMS Engine 4, I'm EMR at 1211 Northwest Kingsbury Avenue. That's 1211 Northwest Kingsbury Avenue. I have a 46-year-old female, conscious and breathing, sick patient, possibly having a seizure, also has diabetes.

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0: 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Going to be just east of 45th, Oklahoma, Lincoln, King Mary, 712 off of Highway 7.
1: Tim, where you saying you're at? Highway 7 and 45th?

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1: Good.
0: Yes, sir. I have a 1021. It's going to be for 6321 Southwest Dale Mission Road, 6321 Dale Mission Road. It'll be, you'll make contact with Demita at 210-381-6420. 210-381-6420. She wants to know if she's able to leave her kids with her boyfriend.
1: Table.

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1: 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First 11, loud and clear. First 12, loud and clear. 31, loud and clear. Rescue 2, loud and clear.
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0: 402 Medic 2, also be loud and clear at 0803 hours.

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It's going to be a suicidal patient. She does have a weapon, so stage on arrival. 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
9: Battalion 2 is clear. Battalion 2 on the fire ground 2, 1 Hexas command.

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0: This is a nice check.
1: Okay, forward, thank you.

Sunset. Yes, sir. Have a 911 hang up at Goodyear, 1 Northwest Goodyear Boulevard. Several callbacks, 1050 contact. Got hold of security, and they actually refused to verify any information with us.

328 dispatch. I'm going to show myself 98 from this call. Male party has been trespassed from the property. He has taken the infant with him at this time. 184 will be 1015, 1 to CCDC.

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0: 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I'm on North Tony Creek.
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SO328 received a 911 hang up at 2 Northwest Shadow Lake Road. 2 Northwest Shadow Lake Road. Line was busy on callback times 1.

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Neighbor has footage. 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
1: There was
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0: 184, have a 1066 at a business, Cash Primary School, 310 West H. Henry, 310 West H. Henry, Trona, 1066.
1: Okay, en route.
2: One for
0: was correct.

0: 24 dispatch. Everything's been too. It was the teacher that set it off. I'll show him back tonight.
1: Air 184.

0: 3/28 is fixed. Can you advise the number that the call was made from?
1: Yes, ma'am. We received this for 580-536-2158. 536-2158. It's showing a residential landline.
0: Okay, temple.

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1: Okay.

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Kirk CMS, Engine 7. I have an EMR at 7114 Northwest Ash Avenue, 7114 Northwest Ash Avenue. I have an 84-year-old female, conscious and breathing fall patient. No injuries reported at this time yet.

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1: We're clearing in 7. There's going to be a head injury with the fall patient.

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0: Dispatch to Memorial EMS, Engine 4. Memorial EMS, Engine 4, being route with PD to West Court Boulevard and 25th Street. That's West Court Boulevard, Northwest 25th Street. Have a 60-year-old male, unknown conscious, unknown breathing, just laying on the ground. He's going to be in all blue nightgown. PD's in route with you.
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0: 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RP is not fully sure of his location, somewhere between 25th Street and Sheridan on Gore Boulevard.
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0: 328 dispatch, show me out on Rogers Lane and 38th Street. I've got a semi that is temporarily blocking the roadway.
1: 10-4, I'm actually taking a 911 call for that right now.

0: Go ahead.
1: Spoke to the driver of the semi. The trailer is not moving. He tried to pull it further out of the roadway, but he is disabled at this time. He is currently blocking the right eastbound traffic lane and the southbound going on 38.
0: Okay, 10-4, I'm clear that he's blocking traffic. Do you need a record?
1: He's in the process of calling his boss, but we may want to go ahead and see if we can start one.
0: Okay, 10-4.

0: This is the Memorial EMS, Pecan Creek First Responders. Memorial EMS, Pecan Creek First Responders. I have an EMR at 1272 Southwest Dale Landing Loop. That's 1272 Southwest Dale Landing Loop for a 77-year-old female, conscious and breathing, complaining she's in extreme pain, unable to get into her vehicle. All traffic will be on Fire Ground 3. Fire Ground 3, it's your first page at 1114.
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0: The cab of the truck is movable. He's going to need help towing the trailer. He said that he is currently trying to get to the Casey's on 52nd and Lee, so if they can get it there, that'd be great. But otherwise, they can get it coordinated with the company.
1: Okay, 10-4. So we need checker record just to tow the trailer half to 52nd and Lee. Is that correct?
0: 10-4, yes, ma'am.

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1: Negative at this time. 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

0: 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And the EMR is 616 Southwest 26th Street. That's 616 Southwest 26th Street for a 62-year-old female, conscious and breathing fall patient with a back injury.
1: Five, they're responding.

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0: 328. Go ahead and show me handing off of that. The truck has been repaired enough to be able to move. Let me go ahead and get a rolling 28.
1: Go ahead.
0: Gonna be Oklahoma tag. Call Mike Victor 950. Should come back to a white Honda Pilot. We are on Rogers Lane approaching Sheridan Road.
1: Are you pulling this person over?
0: 10-4, I'm just waiting for them to come to the south.

0: 29-1050, come back to 2016 Honda white in color to Brady Sharp out of Lawton. 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Insurance shows confirmed.
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0: 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That's 808 Northwest 20th Street for a lift assist.
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I have a medical alarm going off at 6937 Southwest Cherokee Avenue. 6937 Southwest Cherokee Avenue.

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He is conscious and breathing with a possible nosebleed. 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

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It's physical at this time. 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All traffic, Fire Ground 1.

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2: 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It's going to be for a 42-year-old male, conscious and breathing with an allergic reaction. Delta level response. Thank you. Have a good night as well.

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1: Clear to Kirk's
0: 261. Am I understanding correctly that we were canceled off our response on Sheridan?
1: Yeah, it looks like they're wanting to cancel. I'm just not saying that.
0: The 10-4, we're going to be canceled by the caller. We'll be back in service.

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2: You can be temporarily unavailable for a static display. 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

0: We are 5723 Northwest Briarwood Avenue on execution of writ.
1: Sounds good.

0: Unit 116, fire dispatch. We're going to be transporting one patient non-emergent to Memorial South, and we also have another unit responding to transport another patient that is with fire right now.
1: Dispatch is clear.

0: 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Union shows are out. Non-emergent. One patient to Southwest campus.
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PD is on scene in the parking lot at the station, 100 South Railroad Street, requesting you for a lift assist. It's going to be a unknown aged male in a white SUV needing assistance out of it.

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dispatch to Memorial EMS Engine 4, Memorial EMS Engine 4, 2904 Northwest 21st Place, 2904 Northwest 21 Place for a 51-year-old female, not conscious, is breathing, having a seizure, unknown level of coding.

0: Elgin, Florida County.
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0: Yes, ma'am. Tried to call the phone line. The non-emergency number couldn't get through. Just going to advise that this control burn for the city of Elgin is out. We're just doing some mop-up.

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1: 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Everything's good to hear.
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1: Yeah. Street name,

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Perks EMS Engine 1, be en route to the city jail, 100 South Railroad Street, for a 40-year-old male who is conscious and breathing, having a seizure. Charlie level response.

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1: Is traffic clear on traffic?
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0: Memorial 42-year-old male, conscious, breathing, complaining of being overheated and slurring his words. This will be a doubtful of response. All traffic on Fire Ground 3 and the first page at 1412.
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4: Dispatch on unit 7677 en route 7 Northwest Shadow Lake Road, number 7 Northwest Shadow Lake Road. For a fall patient, possibly due to heat exposure.

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1: 580-574-0915. 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

0: sees what's down there. You can't carry on their sensors. Could have been that.
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0: 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Stuck with a homeowner. Everything is 10-2. Changed out a sensor on the door, and they believe it could have been that. Can you show me back tonight?
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0: 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Dispatch, going to be 75 Highway 7, just west of Trail, Comanche Nation, Ocean Paul 041.
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0: Yeah, so 343 dispatch. Yes, ma'am. Can you let animal welfare for a lot know that at 1403 we have a forced entry detainer and multiple dogs on scene. The renter is not on property right now and we need to change the locks.
1: Clear. Do you want me to have them make contact with you all there?
0: 10-4.
2: So 315 dispatch, 10-10. Have a good afternoon.
1: Thank you, sir. You have a good afternoon as well.

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1: Last name is going to be Benavides. That's Boy Edward, Nora Adams, Victor Ida David, Edward Zebra. First name is Michael, common spelling. Middle is Hilario. I spell Henry Ida Lincoln, Adam Robert Ida Ocean. Social is going to be 444-11-8618. Date of birth 01-07-1998.
0: 10-4.

0: 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Kirk, CMS Engine 5, at Alessio Apartments, 1102 Northwest 47th Street, Apartment 22. For a 45-year-old male, conscious, with difficulty breathing.
1: This is Robert, go ahead.
2: I am showing that 44, or count one as threatened to perform acts of violence. Bond amount is 1,000, and it has been confirmed with Christina Rohr at dispatch, and Ken from 300 is already being faxed over.
1: 10-4, I'm going to be 10-50 unless I'm in here a minute or two.
2: This is clear.

0: Do we have a building number?
1: This is engine 5. I'm still on the line with the patient. I'll ask.

0: going to be apartment E as in Edward 2. E as in Edward 2. Dispatch to Kirk Tree, clear as well.
1: Kirk 261 dispatch, we were clear. E2, Edward 2.

Dispatch Memorial EMS Engine 1. Memorial EMS Engine 1, being route to the Lawton Aquatic Center, 501 Northwest Ferris Avenue, 501 Northwest Ferris Avenue, for a 35-year-old female, conscious, breathing, wanting her to be checked out due to swallowing too much water.

0: 47th Command.
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0: Interessante, foi?
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0: Go ahead.
1: Yes, ma'am. Can you get an ambulance to the Elgin Fire Department for a possible heart attack?
0: This map is clear. Do you have an age of the patient?
1: Ma'am, just pulled up on scene.
2: This map is clear. Dispatch, Kirk's 261 be clear the scene. We're going to transport one patient, non-emergent, to county unless we get turned around.

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1: Dispatch was clear. You have a good rest of your day. And I was clear 138.

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0: 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Had one nitro. Blood pressure is 151 over 80. Pulse is 102. O2 is 99 on room air. Chest pain is about a 4 out of 10 patient state. Also having some abdominal pain. That's about an 8.
1: 10-4, we are en route. We are still in Elgin, or still in Lawton, so we have a good 20 minutes ETA.

0: 255 to Elgin Fire Department. Are you guys able to capture a 12 lead?
1: Not at the moment. 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
1: Okay.

0: 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Dispatch, how did this call originate?
1: It came in by the aunt who is on scene. She is unable to get in the house to make contact with the patient.
0: Clear. Will you go ahead and start ladder 1 to our location, and we'll move over to fire ground 2.
1: Clear, engine 3.

0: 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They're requesting you to respond as well for a 33-year-old female, conscious, breathing. It will be an overdose.
1: Best Jordan, cancel ladder one. I'm reading your cat notes now.
0: This match is clear. Ladder one, were you clear on cancel?
2: 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We're clear for responding.

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You can cancel everyone that's in or out of this call. 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

0: Dispatch to Engine 1, Engine 1, being out to the intersection of Southwest 17th Street, Southwest A Avenue, Southwest 17th Street, Southwest A as in Adam Avenue. RP was walking with his father. He is not injured or sick, but is unable to walk back to his house at 1707 Southwest B Avenue and was requesting assistance.
1: I'm clearing route 70 tonight.
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1: Ten four.

dispatched to Memorial EMS Engine 4. Memorial EMS Engine 4, be en route to the to Staples 1217 Northwest Sheridan Road. It's going to be in front of the store for a traffic collision with unknown injuries. PD is on scene.

0: 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Can you go ahead and dispatch us a ambulance to this location for a low blood pressure?
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Fort Hill EMS, Fort Hill EMS. Could you just record 4301 Wilson Street? Give me reference to a 34-year-age male. He is awake and breathing. Has a swollen face. Needs to be transported to the ER. Hey, Joe, I'm trying to get you a room number.

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Engine 4, PD is on scene requesting you. Sorry, Memorial EMS and engine 4. Memorial EMS and engine 4. PD is requesting you at Southwest 17th Street, West Gore Boulevard, Southwest 17th Street and West Gore Boulevard at the Harmony Meta Spa for an unknown age female, conscious, breathing, stating she feels like she's going to pass out.

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0: 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Yes, sir. I have a call at 11245 Northeast Jerry Lane. 11245 Northeast Jerry Lane. Make contact with Josh. It's going to be reference a violation of protective order. It's going to be over the phone, not in person. Northwest Compass Drive, Northwest 713 Street at Northwest Compass Drive for an adult female conscious breathing, complaining of back pain from a traffic collision.
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3: 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Dispatch, calls for the alarm with a leaking toilet on the second floor, which allowed water to get into a heat detector on the first floor laundry room. The device has been pulled and disabled. We'll call in a work order and should breathe and be glaring and turning.
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1: Yes, Compass Command. 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

0: 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We're going to be clear off the scene, picture refusal, returning service.
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1: Over.
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1: 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You have a good evening as well.

0: 0423 dispatch, can you show me 1010? Have a good day.
1: Have a good day as well, sir. Thank you.

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Cache Fire Department, being asked at a Cache football field house at 104 West Stages and Henry Avenue, Cache, for a fire alarm coming from the smoke batting cage. All traffic on Fire Ground 3 and the first stage, 1732.

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Cache Fire Department. Fire alarm at 104 West Atchison Henry Avenue in Cache. From coming from the Cache football field house at the batting cage. All traffic will be on fire ground 3 and the second and final page, 1733. This is

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1: Cash Chief 2.
0: Go ahead, Cash Chief 2.
1: Yes, ma'am. Can you send us a cancellation page for that automatic alarm? The school administrator just called us and said it was another false alarm.
0: So your cash fire?

0: 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This is your cancellation page for 104 West H and Henry Avenue. For Ames, it will be a false alarm.
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1: 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All traffic will be on Fireground 3 and the first page of 1751.
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0: 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Geronimo First Responders, 824 Wisconsin Street in Geronimo, 824 Wisconsin Street in Geronimo, 66-year-old male, conscious with difficulty breathing, complaining of chest pain, all traffic, fire grunt 3, end of second and final page at 1752.
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0: 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Has anyone from Geronimo cleared the page?
1: Yes, sir. There is one person responding to the page.
0: Geronimo 51, I'm going to be on scene POV. Can you tell me what fire ground we're on?
1: This is clear. We'll be fire ground 3. This map is clear.

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1: 10-15 times 1 mile, en route from the La Quinta Hotel to CCDC. Starting mile is going to be 348.
0: Clear 348 at 1803.
2: Can you come back around?

0: 303, checking traffic. Yes, sir, 317. What was the names of the wreckers that you called for over here?
1: Tez was one, I'm not sure the other one.
0: 323 and 317. It should have been movers. Clear, I'll go get them. And clear, I think he thought he was picking up the white vehicle, so the black one, I'm right behind him, I'll let him know.

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0: Yes, sir. I've got a 911 hang up at 102 South 6th Avenue. That's 102 South 6th Avenue. We're getting 1050 on callback.
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1: /175.

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You made contact with the John Garrett. The RP is advising he shot someone's dog. They were attacking his chickens. The other half did leave in a white pickup truck going to the vet.

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0: It'll be westbound Highway 17, and she's in George Street. Give me a Kia Forte, red in color, Oklahoma, Robert David Queen, 505.
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Cash Fire Department, have a commercial fire alarm at the Cash Football Fieldhouse at 104 West H Avenue. That's 104 West H as in Henry Avenue at the Cash Football Fieldhouse for a commercial fire alarm. It's going to be a smoke detector in the batting cages in Zone 52. 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

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Cash Fire Department. I have a commercial fire alarm at the Cash Football Field House at 104 West H Avenue. That's 104 West H as in Henry Avenue at the Cash Football Field House. It's going to be a smoke detector in the batting cages on 52. All traffic on Fire Ground 3, Fire Ground 3. 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

0: 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Coach Nunley just called and said we could cancel that fire alarm in the batting cages. So can you send out a cancellation page, please?
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0: Let me 10-8 for the evening, Westside. Can you pin on that animal call, the shot and the chicken call on the tackle box for me, please?
1: Ten four, I have one half that's at 4905 Northwest Tackle Box Road, 4905 Northwest Tackle Box Road. You can make contact with John. He's going to be the one that shot the dog, saying they were attacking his chickens. Then your other half is at 4044 Northwest Tackle Box Road, 4044 Northwest Tackle Box Road, and his name is Tristan.
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1: And 10, for that RP's name is Amber. That phone number is 701-500-4197. Again, that's 701-500-4197. And she's advising she just wants to speak with the deputy reference issue she's having with her ex.
2: 10-4.
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0: Just for confirmation, did you say that first address was 4905? I got 49045. Which one is it?
1: Yes, sir. The first address is 4905, 4905, Northwest Tacklebox Road.
0: Copy. Can you give me that second one more time, please?
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2: It's 75, meeting hard block 7 corner, US 277. 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

0: is about 148, that 29 is 750, the 28 returns to 2007 Kawasaki Zebra X-Ray 1000, registered to a Lucas Allen Buchanan out of Piedmont, Oklahoma. 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Insurance is confirmed through Geico.
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0: 1120, dispatch. A second, because the title paperwork they have has a different VIN than what's listed on the vehicle. The VIN on this paperwork is going to be John King Adam Zebra X-Ray Charles Davis 167 Adam 024020.
1: Fifth and C Charles, Florida Sam, Ida Sam, Ida 84.
2: Three 26 dispatch. I've tried to call that 21 a couple of times. Keeps going back to voicemail. You can clear that instead of farther.

0: just want to double check that I've been with you to make sure I have it right, because I'm not getting a return. Let me know when you're ready.
1: Which one are you talking about? First one or second one?
0: The second one.
1: Yeah, go ahead.
0: Hi, copy. John King Adam, Zebra X-Ray Charles, David 167, Adam 024020.
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0: Oh, okay. I've got a return out of Arkansas. Goes back to a 2024 Kawasaki ZX1000. 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
1: 10-4, what's the year on it?